they express today, electronic brains, are complete morons. But this will not be true in another generation. They will start to think, and eventually they will completely outthink their makers. I suspect that organic or biological evolution has about come to its end, and we are now at the beginning of inorganic or mechanical evolution, which will be thousands of times swifter.

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1: I gotta go.
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0: Why do you drunk?
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But I refuse to take sides. I'm not about to change my thoughts at the door, 'cause life is my state of mind.

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So it's okay to be sick. It's okay, you're doing a good job. Now just pour yourself a breath.

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Well, it's a hard job to be alive anyway. So it's okay to be sick. It's okay, you're doing a good job. Now just pour yourself a

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The streets are burning, those kids are on a mission. So far, all we got was whatever was left behind. Pick up from where you left. You've become a person of inches. We get an effective reset. It's just what the world needs right about now.

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We read a list of side effects from the playbook of corporate propaganda. So reset the political landscape before the simulation.

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United takes his time. But the shack outside the games. And you know what I'm talking about. Just let me know if you wanna go to that home out on the range. They got a lot of nice girls. Everybody's

Well, that's a delicate ground, but I refuse to take sides. I'm not about to change my thoughts.